Greglin Mornings and the greatest hits of all time all day long. 104.9 The Cat. Well, good evening, everybody. I'm Chris Taylor. Thanks for hanging out with me tonight. So we survived another Monday of work. Just a few more sleeps till the weekend, right? Hey, coming up this hour, Quiet Riot and Tina Turner. What a combination. But first, a little music from Wham. Here's Careless Whisper.

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Look at your calendars. It's time for Christmas in July. That's right. We're playing your favorite Christmas music all weekend long. Christmas in July, all weekend long on 104.9 The Cat.

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0: 1049 The Cat, 80s, 90s, and more. A classic from Tina Turner. Now, she actually won 3 Grammy Awards for that song. And if you've seen the video, you know Tina's got the big spiky hairdo, denim jacket on, walking around downtown New York. Well, look carefully, and blink and you'll miss it. But there's a young cameo from Samuel L. Jackson just kind of walking down the street. Coming up next, we've got Men at Work, Fleetwood Mac, and that weather forecast.
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2: Dry and warm weather moving our way for the rest of today and into tonight. Our high 85, overnight low mid to upper 60s. We have a strong system coming in and some rounds of showers with thunderstorms building in Tuesday, especially through the afternoon time and into Tuesday night. We do have the risk of severe weather with this and locally heavier rain. I'm meteorologist Jennifer Naramore.
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0: 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From 1985, all the way from Manchester, England. That was The Outfield and Your Love. Now, The Outfield, even though they grew up in England, they have a love for baseball there. Their first band name was the Baseball Boys. And then when they moved to the U.S., they decided, it's a little too close there. Maybe we'll just go with The Outfield. And so, yeah, they kind of stuck with that baseball theme throughout their career. Up next, Tom Petty and Cher.
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Craiglin Mornings and the greatest hits of all time all day long. 104.9 The Cat. Oh, if we could turn back time, what would you do? I'd buy stock in Apple.

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The legend of the phoenix. All ends with beginnings. What keeps the planet spinning? The force from the beginning. Love.

0: 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Little dance music from Daft Punk, and before that, Cher, If I Could Turn Back Time. Well, Cher, you know, she had such a big life. It still continues to be a big life. So she decided to put out her memoir, right? But because she's had such a big life, she has to do it in two parts. Now, the first part is already out, but the second part comes out this coming spring. April 20th is when they're going to release part two of her memoir. It's supposed to be 480 pages. The first one was huge as well. Now, the second part is going to cover more of her after the comeback, focusing more like on her work in the movies, winning an Academy Award, and then, you know, up till like present. So if you want to pre-order that book, do it now. And if you haven't read the first one, well, it is out in hardback and paperback. And you can get it as an e-reader, all those things, even an audiobook if you don't want to bother reading. Coming up next, we've got the Rolling Stones and Rod Stewart.
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80s, 90s, and more. 104.9 The Cat. Well, good evening, everybody. I'm Chris Taylor. Thanks for hanging out with me tonight. So coming up, we've got Chicago and Madonna. Madonna just celebrated, well, kind of a good big birthday over the weekend, turned 68. Here's the Eurythmics.

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0: Craiglin Mornings and the greatest hits of all time all day long. 104.9 The Cat, a classic from Tears for Fears. Well, Tears for Fears co-founder Roland Orzabal, he released his memoir. It's called Welcome to Your Life, Love, Death, and Tears for Fears. It just came out a couple weeks ago, and it's available now in hardback. And he kind of goes through everything. Now, what's interesting is he's very into astrology. So he kind of uses that as a narrative device and kind of maps out his career and his personal tragedies against his astrological chart. And he talks about the band forming in Bath, England, their rise to fame, and then also kind of the breakdown of the band and, you know, then their eventual reconciliation. Also talks a lot about his personal life as well. So you can pick that book up now. It's called Welcome to Your Life, Love, Death, and Tears for Fears. Up next, we're going to hear from Bon Jovi, Heart, and get an update on that weather forecast.
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2: Dry and warm weather moving our way for the rest of today and into tonight. Our high 85, overnight low mid to upper 60s. We have a strong system coming in and some rounds of showers with thunderstorms building in Tuesday, especially through the afternoon time and into Tuesday night. We do have the risk of severe weather with us and locally heavier rain. I'm meteorologist Jennifer Naramore.
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0: 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Classic from Jody Watley, and before that we heard from Heart. What about now? Now, lead singer Ann Wilson, she is currently, well, she's out on tour, but it's not a singing tour. She is out on tour with her new documentary called In My Voice, and it really focuses on her journey, her career, and it's told from her perspective using home movies and journals, personal photos. Now, she's been going around to these Q&A sessions where people watch the documentary, then ask her questions. And so far, no word on a streaming yet, but it's going to be on one of the streaming services soon. So I will let you know as soon as I find out. Coming up next, REO Speedwagon and Prince.
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80s, 90s, and more. 104.9 The Cat. Well, good evening, everybody. I'm Chris Taylor. Thanks for hanging out with me tonight. We're going back to 1984. Here's Prince, When Doves Cry.

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0: Raglan Mornings and the greatest hits of all time all day long. 104.9 The Cat from 1977, a classic from the Bee Gees and Stayin' Alive. Now, there is a Bee Gee biopic in the works, but it's kind of, I don't know, not really on hold, but it's been delayed, I guess, a little bit. So Paramount Pictures, they're going to release the Bee Gee documentary, but, you know, they're doing the whole merger thing, and so that kind of messed everything up. But Ridley Scott, famous director, he is going to direct it, and, yeah, it's going to have a lot of archival footage, never-before-seen interviews. They're using all that as the basis for the biopic. Now, I don't know if they're going to weave it in there, but we haven't heard anything about casting or anything yet, but Ridley Scott's involved, so that should be pretty amazing whenever it happens. We've got Journey and Berlin up next.
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1049 The Cat, 80s, 90s, and more. Good evening, everybody. I'm Chris Taylor. Thanks for hanging out with me tonight. Here's a classic from Pink Floyd.

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0: 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From 1982, that is Michael Jackson and Thriller. Now, when they were working on that album, the working title for the album was originally called Midnight Man. Yeah. And the song, the Thriller song, that was actually going under the name Starlight. But the songwriter kind of changed things around and thought Thriller would be more marketable. And, well, he was right. It became like the biggest album of 1982. And you know what? If you want to find one of those original Thriller albums, well, go to your local thrift store. It may just be there. Today is National Thrift Store Day. Now, right now, the thrift stores, they're all closed. Maybe you can journey out this weekend because thrift stores, you know, you can always find good stuff, right? Good vintage clothing, maybe some cookware that people didn't realize they were getting rid of something really valuable. But right now, I guess the real trending thing to do at thrift stores is to pick up old CDs. Yeah, there's a lot of stuff that's not on streaming services, and old CDs and old vinyl, that's the only way you're going to get those songs. And vintage video games. Yeah, if you still have a player that plays those video games, those are really popular right now. And some people are going back to DVDs. Those are popular at thrift stores right now because, you know, sometimes you just want to watch a movie. And some of those older movies or some of those ones that weren't big box office hits, they're not always on the streaming services. And when you want to watch that movie, by golly, you want to watch that movie. So you just pop it in the old DVD like we used to do, right? So happy thrifting this weekend. And coming up next, Whitesnake, ABBA, and the weather forecast.
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2: Dry and warm weather moving our way for the rest of today and into tonight. Our high 85, overnight low mid to upper 60s. We have a strong system coming in and some rounds of showers with thunderstorms building in Tuesday, especially through the afternoon time and into Tuesday night. We do have the risk of severe weather with this and locally heavier rain. I'm meteorologist Jennifer Naramore.
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0: Breglin Mornings and the greatest hits of all time all day long. 104.9 The Cat, classic from Alphaville, and for that little disco music from ABBA, kind of their signature song, I would think. It's called Dancing Queen, came out in 1976. Now, before it was Dancing Queen, the working title of the song was Boogaloo. Yeah, it was going to be all cool like that, but it later changed to Dancing Queen and, of course, went on to be a big hit. It was ABBA's only number one hit here in the U.S. Up next, we've got the Scorpions and John Mellencamp.
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104.9 The Cat, 80s, 90s, and more. Well, good evening, everybody. I'm Chris Taylor. We've got a classic here from John Mellencamp. Now, he's currently out on tour, and of course, he's going to be part of Farm Aid this year. He actually formed that whole organization long, long ago, back in the 80s. They're going to be in Virginia Beach, September 26th. And if you're not going to the show, well, you can live stream it off of their website,

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0: 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Classic from Tears for Fears. Now, Roland, the co-founder of Tears for Fears, he's got a new memoir out. It just came out a few days ago. It's called Welcome to Your Life, Love, Death, and Tears for Fears. And so Welcome to Your Life, of course, one of their popular songs. The love part, well, he talks about falling in love with his wife and, unfortunately, her death, and then finding love again with his second wife. And the tears, well, the Tears for Fears, you know, forming of the band, and then, you know, kind of the breaking up of the band, but then the reconciliation. So it's out now. It's in hardback. It's a good read. If you're looking for like a good, you know, late summer read, I say go for it. It's available also in ebook and audiobook. So, yeah, what are you waiting for? Get it now. Now, the audiobook, it's actually read by Roland himself, so it's him telling you the story. Coming up next, we've got the birthday girl, Madonna, and also Def Leppard.
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Craiglin Mornings and the greatest hits of all time all day long. 104.9 The Cat. Good evening, everybody. Oh, we've made it almost through our Monday. It's always rough coming off a weekend, isn't it? Here's a little REO.

104.9 The Cat is going to cool things off this weekend. Look at your calendars. It's time for Christmas in July. That's right. We're playing your favorite Christmas music all weekend long. Christmas in July, all weekend long on 104.9 The Cat.

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0: 104.9 The Cat, 80s, 90s, and more. Straight out of the 90s, that is Nirvana. Well, good evening, everybody. I'm Chris Taylor. Thanks for hanging out with me tonight. So over the weekend was the big D23, I guess, convention festival. Yeah, for all you Disney people, you know, it's every year they have it and they talk all about everything Disney. So what's going on in theme parks, the new attractions, the new movies, lots of stars were there, including Romy and Michelle. Yeah, Lisa Kudrow and Mira Sorvino. They were both there kind of playing their Romy and Michelle characters. Now, the first movie, you might remember, came out in the 90s, 1997. And it was all about Romy and Michelle going back to their high school reunion. Now, if you haven't watched it in a while, you can stream it on Disney Plus or on Hulu. And they're getting back together for a second movie. It's supposed to come out sometime next year, and it's going to stream on Hulu, but it's all about Romy and Michelle. Well, they've grown up. Time has passed, and they've got some new boyfriends, and they're going to a former high school classmate's wedding. So all that kind of fun stuff ensues. So look for that, well, next year sometime, but they're working on it right now. Coming up next, we've got Rick Astley and Cyndi Lauper, plus that weather forecast.
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2: Dry and warm weather moving our way for the rest of today and into tonight. Our high 85, overnight low mid to upper 60s. We have a strong system coming in and some rounds of showers with thunderstorms building in Tuesday, especially through the afternoon time and into Tuesday night. We do have the risk of severe weather with this and locally heavier rain. I'm meteorologist Jennifer Naramore.
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0: 80s, 90s, and more. 104.9 The Cat. From 1983. That is Men at Work and Down Under. Now, that's kind of a patriotic song about their native Australia, but it's also a protest song. Yeah, Colin Hay wrote that as a warning about plundering and overdevelopment of Australia by a greedy corporate interest. He's like, you know what? Leave the country alone. So it's kind of a rebel, protest song and patriotic at the same time. Now, coming up next, we've got Guns N' Roses, also Belinda Carlisle.
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0: 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Classic from Tom Petty, and before that, some solo music from Belinda Carlisle. Happy birthday to Belinda. Over the weekend, turned 67. Now, Belinda's actually a California girl. Yeah, she grew up in California, and her first band was not the Go-Go's. She was actually in a punk rock band called the Germs, and her pseudonym was Dee Dee Style. She went by Dee Dee Style, and she actually played the drums in that punk rock band. So, but later on, she, moved up front when she formed the Go-Go's. Coming up next, we've got Prince and Elton John.
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0: No Doubt. Now, in May and June, No Doubt, they did their little residency at the Sphere in Las Vegas. And supposedly that went really well. Everybody got along really well. They were happy to play together. So there are rumors that they're going to be throwing out some more dates soon. I will keep my eye on that and let you know. Coming up next, Matthew Wilder and George Michael.
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2: Dry and warm weather moving our way for the rest of today and into tonight. Our high 85, overnight low mid to upper 60s. We have a strong system coming in and some rounds of showers with thunderstorms building in Tuesday, especially through the afternoon time and into Tuesday night. We do have the risk of severe weather with this and locally heavier rain. I'm meteorologist Jennifer Naramore.
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0: 1049 The Cat, 80s, 90s, and more. That is Survivor and their classic hit, Eye of the Tiger. Now, everybody calls that like the Rocky theme song because it was used in Rocky III. Well, speaking of Rocky, there is a new, they're calling it a biopic drama. So it's about the making of Rocky. It's kind of Sylvester Stallone's story. So the movie, you know, first originated in the 70s, and Sylvester Stallone actually wrote the script, but the studios, they only wanted the script. They didn't want him. He wanted to star in it. They said, nah, nobody knows you. We'll find somebody else. And he said, no, you can't have the script unless I'm in it. And so he stuck to his guns, and the rest, of course, is history. Now, the biopic is called I Play Rocky, and it's coming out sometime in November. Lionel Richie and Tom Petty, they're coming up next.
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Well, good evening, everybody. Are you a Lionel Richie fan? Well, good news. He is out touring. He's going to make one stop here in our area. 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

0: 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Classic from Tom Petty. Well, good evening, everybody. I'm Chris Taylor. Thanks so much for hanging out with me tonight. That is going to wrap it up for me, but you know what? I'm going to be back here tomorrow night at 7, so I sure hope you can join me. Now, if you're staying up, good news. We've got Kenny Loggins and Billy Idol coming up next. Have a great night, everybody.
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1: Dry and warm weather moving our way for the rest of today and into tonight. Our high 85, overnight low mid to upper 60s. We have a strong system coming in and some rounds of showers with thunderstorms building in Tuesday, especially through the afternoon time and into Tuesday night. We do have the risk of severe weather with this and locally heavier rain. I'm meteorologist Jennifer Naramore.
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1: Dry and warm weather moving our way for the rest of today and into tonight. Our high 85, overnight low mid to upper 60s. We have a strong system coming in and some rounds of showers with thunderstorms building in Tuesday, especially through the afternoon time and into Tuesday night. We do have the risk of severe weather with this and locally heavier rain. I'm meteorologist Jennifer Naramore.
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1: Dry and warm weather moving our way for the rest of today and into tonight. Our high 85, overnight low mid to upper 60s. We have a strong system coming in and some rounds of showers with thunderstorms building in Tuesday, especially through the afternoon time and into Tuesday night. We do have the risk of severe weather with us and locally heavier rain. I'm meteorologist Jennifer Naramore.
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1: Dry and warm weather moving our way for the rest of today and into tonight. Our high 85, overnight low mid to upper 60s. We have a strong system coming in and some rounds of showers with thunderstorms building in Tuesday, especially through the afternoon time and into Tuesday night. We do have the risk of severe weather with this and locally heavier rain. I'm meteorologist Jennifer Naramore.
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1: It's time for today's top tweets from around the Twitterverse. 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
3: Dry and warm weather moving our way for the rest of today and into tonight. Our high 85, overnight low mid to upper 60s. We have a strong system coming in and some rounds of showers with thunderstorms building in Tuesday, especially through the afternoon time and into Tuesday night. We do have the risk of severe weather with this and locally heavier rain. I'm meteorologist Jennifer Naramore.
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1: 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It was on this day in 1868, Pierre Janssen discovered helium in the solar spectrum during an eclipse. 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

0: 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It's a Greg Glenn radio show. Good morning. Got rain today. Going to be mid-80s rain tonight. I appreciate you listening. It's just after 6.
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0: 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Did you know? According to health experts, if you gargle 3 times a day, you reduce your chance of getting a cold by 40%. Did you know 2 out of 5 people regret getting a tattoo? Did you know, according to a recent survey, liver is the most hated food. Number 2 is lima beans.
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3: Low pressure over eastern Kansas, and that'll bring us some showers and thunderstorms today with cloud cover that'll keep us in the low 80s on the afternoon high. Overnight, a few showers, mid-60s, and then a mix of sunshine and clouds on Wednesday. We're going up to about 80, still a very slight chance of a shower. I'm meteorologist Steve Hamilton.
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0: 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It's Greg. Going to play Cher. Going to play Rockwell. I'll play Survivor coming up next. It's time for today's headlines. To celebrate Pokemon's 30th anniversary, Krispy Kreme is offering 6 new donuts that feature different Pokemon, like Pikachu. Japan going to launch an unmanned explorer that will stay in Mars's orbit for about 3 years and will attempt to land on one of the moons of Mars. Researchers in Finland have discovered a mushroom-based fabric strong enough for handbags that could eventually serve as an alternative to leather. Pretty soon, celebrities on the red carpet are saying, no, it's not Prada, it's Portobello. Today's headlines.
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0: 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We'll get news from MarysvillePost.com coming up next. The story is wacky but true. An 18-year-old kid in Louisiana, John Jordan, arrested last week after stealing from a Circle K convenience store, walked out with a fountain drink and several snacks, including mini donuts and honey buns and pound cake, valued at $19. Store clerk called the police. By the time they showed up, he was nowhere to be found. And then he came back for some reason. He returned to the scene while police were still there. He was arrested. He was also wanted on a previous burglary at an Elks Lodge. That is wacky, but true.
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2: 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Opening Rustic Revival Boutique on the downtown square after starting online. Family was there for the ribbon cutting, including Sister Bria. The new storefront sits at 106 East 3rd Street. Maryville City Council is moving fast on East 7th Street, approving a fence around a city-owned lot hit by illegal dumping since storm cleanup in 2023. Plans call for 1,332 feet of 8-foot chain link plus two 14-foot gates. Maryville Public Library reports more than 400 summer reading participants, 412 readers total. Over 150 kids in PK through 6th grade finished the challenge. Prize pickup runs through August 15th with totals rising. 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

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It's a Greg Glenn radio show. It's a little bit after 7. I'll play Belinda Carlisle. I'll play Queen. I'll play Aerosmith. Next on Maryville's 104.9 The Cat.

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It's time to play Name That Tune. Now, this is just for fun. There's no prizes. There's no money. You don't win anything. It's not a competition. It's a demonstration. It's an exhibition. Just play along at home, okay? Play with yourself. This one, really easy, like easy, like so easy, I think I dated it in college. Easy. Here's today's Name That Tune. You know what that is, right? You figure it out. I'll play it for you next on 104.9 The Cat.

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0: 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Hey, check it out. Check it out. We like to call this Check It Out, stuff we found on the internet. Check it out. In Major League Baseball, 33 players have hit home runs in their very first at-bat. Most recently, a guy from the Cardinals hit a home run in his first three. That's crazy. Check it out. Now that engines are quieter, a lot of companies, including Ford and BMW and Volkswagen, are adding fake engine noise to cars. Check it out. One of the sperm whale's main defense mechanisms is pooping. They release so much, it's hard to see through the water with all the poop. Huh. Check it out.
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2: Low pressure over eastern Kansas, and that'll bring us some showers and thunderstorms today with cloud cover that'll keep us in the low 80s on the afternoon high. Overnight, a few showers, mid-60s, and then a mix of sunshine and clouds on Wednesday. We're going up to about 80, still a very slight chance of a shower. I'm meteorologist Steve Hamilton.
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0: 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Hi, it's Greg. I'll play Eddie Money. I've got music from The Whispers coming up. Put your phones away. It's time for the kids' joke of the day. Kids, it's a joke just for you. 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Remember this joke. 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They're going to love it. Here we go. Hey, kids, my wife keeps asking me to go to an escape room with her. I don't think I can get out of it.
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The My Pillow guy lost his primary for Minnesota governor. 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

0: 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We'll get news from MarysvillePost.com coming up next. I don't know about you, but I could use some good news. A 46-year-old woman, Angela Fuller, is in the news. She just came back to the sport of gymnastics after being away for 3 decades. Now she's winning adult events. Apparently, adult gymnastics is growing rapidly, and participation has doubled in the last year. She even competed on American Ninja Warrior, too. That's cool. It's good news.
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1: 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Shenandoah is stretching Shenfest into 2 days, and the spotlight swings to Shenandoah Municipal Airport. Shenfest Airport Day, September 27, brings a fly-in breakfast, touch-a-truck, classic cars, airplane rides, all raising money for a new EMS garage. Greater Maryville Chamber names 2026 winners. The student body, owned by Jim and Amy Gokin, Business of the Year. Josh McKim gets the Fred Von Baron Award. Asher's Angels, Community Service. 5 Under 35, Lauren Kelly, Ali Zimmerman, Bailey Harms, Bailey Schmidt, Elizabeth Lyle. Maryville City Council has approved a fence around the city-owned lot on East 7th Street after illegal dumping piled up. The plan? 1,332 feet of 8-foot galvanized chain link, plus 2 14-foot gates aiming to halt yard waste and debris. More news at MaryvillePost.com.
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It's a Greg Glenn radio show. Rainy today. Up in the 80s. Rain tonight. Thanks for listening to work. A little bit after 8. Going to play Pink Floyd. I'll play Prince. I'll play Aerosmith coming up.

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The biggest party in town is back. 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

0: 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It's time for Hollywood Trash. Minnie Driver says she's grateful to be alive after being involved in a really bad car accident in France. The latest Spider-Man movie starring Tom Holland has passed $2 billion at the box office after three weekends. Harrison Ford putting on Indiana Jones's fedora again at 84, this time serving as a model for a new animatronic attraction coming to Disney World. Whew. Good it's not real, man. I don't think he can outrun that boulder anymore. That's your Hollywood Trash.
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2: Low pressure over eastern Kansas, and that'll bring us some showers and thunderstorms today with cloud cover that'll keep us in the low 80s on the afternoon high.

0: Overnight, a few showers, mid-60s, and then a mix of sunshine and clouds on Wednesday. We're going up to about 80. Still a very slight chance of a shower. I'm meteorologist Steve Hamilton.
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0: 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Hi, it's Greg. Going to play Hall & Oates. I'll play Michael Jackson. I'll play Steve Winwood coming up next. It's time for today's top tweets from around the Twitterverse. The best of the best of the best. Today's top tweets. Having to prove I am human by clicking every square containing a bicycle just to pay a water bill feels deeply insulting. Top tweets. Half of my problems are because I said sure instead of no.
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Barbie 2 may not happen because Ryan Gosling wants too much money to play Ken. 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

0: 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We'll get news from MarysvillePost.com next. It's time for a science fun fact. It was on this day in 1868, Pierre Janssen discovered helium in the solar spectrum during an eclipse. He made the announcement in a really high, funny voice.
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2: 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Shenandoah is set to stretch Shenfest into a two-day push with action on the ground and in the sky. 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

0: 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Lauren Kelly, Allie Zimmerman, Bailey Harms, Bailey Schmidt, Elizabeth Lyle. Banquet September 10th. Maryville City Council is moving fast to halt illegal dumping on the city-owned lot on East 7th Street. After storm cleanup use in 2023, it drew debris. Now, 1,332 feet of 8-foot chain-link fence plus 2 14-foot gates. 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

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Hi, it's Greg. Thanks for listening at work a little bit after 9. Going to get wet today and tonight. Be in the 80s today. I'm going to play music from A Flock of Seagulls. I'll play Guns N' Roses next on 104.9.

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0: 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Hey, did you hear this? Hey, you guys! Did you hear this? A father and son found a megalodon tooth while walking along a New Jersey beach. See, I heard fossils and New Jersey beach and just assumed they were doing another season of Jersey Shore.
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2: Low pressure over eastern Kansas, and that'll bring us some showers and thunderstorms today with cloud cover that'll keep us in the low 80s on the afternoon high. Overnight, a few showers, mid-60s, and then a mix of sunshine and clouds on Wednesday. We're going up to about 80, still a very slight chance of a shower. I'm meteorologist Steve Hamilton.
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0: 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Hi, it's Greg. I'll play Crowded House. I'll play the Eagles coming up. Did you know? According to health experts, if you gargle 3 times a day, you reduce your chance of getting a cold by 40%. Did you know 2 out of 5 people regret getting a tattoo? Did you know, according to a recent survey, liver is the most hated food. Number 2 is lima beans.
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Hi, it's Greg. Preseason football in full swing. That means the Dallas Cowboys have already been eliminated in the first round of the playoffs.

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I'm dying in your arms tonight. We play your music. 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

0: 80s, 90s, and more. Thanks for listening. I appreciate it. It does mean a lot to me. My main man, Manny, is coming up next. It's time for today's headlines. To celebrate Pokemon's 30th anniversary, Krispy Kreme is offering 6 new donuts that feature different Pokemon, like Pikachu. Japan going to launch an unmanned explorer that will stay in Mars's orbit for about 3 years and will attempt to land on one of the moons of Mars. Researchers in Finland have discovered a mushroom-based fabric strong enough for handbags that could eventually serve as an alternative to leather. Pretty soon, celebrities on the red carpet are saying, no, it's not Prada, it's Portobello. Today's headlines.
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80s, 90s, and more. 104.9 The Cat. It's the middle of the day with Manny. If you're a fan of America's Got Talent, they've got the quarterfinals of that on NBC tonight. You can see that at 7 o'clock. There's Beach Shazam on Fox at 8 o'clock, and then Password is on NBC at 9 o'clock. If you want some good laughs tonight, check out the stand-up special Kelsey Cook Happy Hour. That is on Netflix if you want to check it out. Got more music for you to check out now as you work away. 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

0: Greg Lynn Mornings and the greatest hits of all time, all day long. 104.9 The Cat. It's Depeche Mode's Enjoy the Silence with Manny. Tomorrow's a Wowza Wednesdays when we go into our music library. Throughout the day, we surprise you with songs you haven't heard in a while. So be prepared to be amazed and just wowed throughout the day tomorrow with Wowza Wednesday. Well, Gen Z looks like they're back at it. They've turned the word polyester into a slang insult for anything low quality or inauthentic or, you know, plastic. It's all over the comment sections on TikTok and Twitch and in the fashion and meme culture as well. So if you're called polyester today, you know why.
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2: Low 80s for the afternoon high today and some showers and thunderstorms rolling in later on. Low pressure system heading in from the west. For the overnight hours, some showers possible, cloudy, and we're in the upper 60s. We might get a shower on Wednesday, 80 on the high, mix of sun and clouds, sunny on Thursday. I'm meteorologist Steve Hamilton.
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0: 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He's out on the road right now, John Mellencamp. It's Jack and Diane with Manny in the midday. Still to come, music from Genesis, also Tracy Chapman and George Michael with the title track from his album Faith. That is on the way next. Well, you know, Blockbuster Video was the thing back in the day. Seems like the 90s, it was all about Blockbuster Video. I think there's only one remaining. That is out in Oregon. Well, there are free Blockbusters now popping up across the country, complete with a blue and yellow design that are like the neighborhood little free libraries, but for sharing VHS, DVDs, and Blu-rays. Now that would be cool to have in my neighborhood.
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0: Cause I gotta have faith. 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
1: 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It's Manny, and tomorrow is a Wowza Wednesday. It's when we get into our music library and start pulling out songs and playing them on the air, songs you haven't heard in some time, so make sure you check it out tomorrow. Right now, the title track from the album Invisible Touch from 1986. Here's Genesis.

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0: Breglin Mornings and the greatest hits of all time, all day long. 104.9 The Cat. It's Tracy Chapman's Fast Car, a song that was covered by country star Luke Combs about 3 or 4 years ago. Went number one for him, did the same thing for her, but that was back in the 80s. We're going to go back to the 80s and 70s and 90s and 2000s. We're pretty much just going to go all over the place tomorrow with Wiles of Wednesday. That's when we go into our music library. Throughout the day, we're going to play some of the songs that we found in the music library and surprise you, songs you haven't heard in some time. Make sure you check it out tomorrow, Wiles of Wednesday, right here. Got more music on the way from Simple Minds, also the Beach Boys, and Love Song from The Cure starts it all next.
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0: Party like it's 1999 and 1989 and 79. Or 2009's good too, about anything that ends in 9. 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

0: 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If you leave, that's Orchestra Maneuvers in the Dark, or just OMD for short. That's a lot easier to say. That song was featured in a movie back in the 80s, Pretty in Pink. Speaking of movies, the big one this summer is definitely the one that's going to close out the summer as the big blockbuster. That would be Spider-Man Brand New Day. In its third weekend, it has made $786 million. Yeah, brought in another $70 million over the weekend across the world, the globe. This thing has made over $2 billion in just 3 weeks. How is that for crazy? Big blockbuster? Yeah, you might say.
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2: Low 80s for the afternoon high today, and some showers and thunderstorms rolling in later on. Low pressure system heading in from the west. For the overnight hours, some showers possible, cloudy, and we're in the upper 60s. We might get a shower on Wednesday, 80 on the high, mix of sun and clouds, sunny on Thursday. I'm meteorologist Steve Hamilton.
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0: Greg Lynn Mornings and the greatest hits of all time, all day long. 104.9 The Cat. A song written by Prince. It's Manic Monday from the Bengals with Manny. Hopefully all is well with your workday and with your personal life as well. You know, psychologists say four communication habits can be strong predictors of relationships that are headed towards a breakup. Those things are criticism, contempt, defensiveness, and stonewalling. Those are things to look out for.
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0: 80s, 90s, and more. 104.9 The Cat. It's Tom Petty's Free Fallin' with Manny, getting close to the lunch hour, and lots of music on the way from A Flock of Seagulls, also Outkast, Poison, and a whole lot more. Time definitely flies. It's hard to believe it was 34 years ago today, August 18th, 1992. Nirvana's Kurt Cobain and Hole's Courtney Love became parents to Frances Bean. She is 34 years old today. Also, 21 years ago today, 2005 was the year BTK killer Dennis Rader was sentenced to 10 consecutive life sentences. He's still rotting away in a Kansas prison. That was 21 years ago today.
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0: 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It's Wham's Wake Me Up Before You Go-Go with Manny, and more music for your lunch hours on the way from Corey Hart. Also, another Canadian, Brian Adams, and Rick Springfield's Jesse's Girl will get things started next. So how'd you sleep last night? Did you get your 8 hours like they say we're supposed to do? That would be nice, right? Americans were asked this question, thinking about the past week, how many hours of sleep have you had per night on average? The number one answer was 7 hours. 16.1% of the vote was 7 hours. 8 hours was very close at second place with 16% of the vote. 5 hours was third most popular with 13.9% of the vote. 5% of people say that they haven't slept at all in the past week. Those people would probably be called vampires.
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2: Low 80s for the afternoon high today, and some showers and thunderstorms rolling in later on. Low pressure system heading in from the west. For the overnight hours, some showers possible, cloudy, and we're in the upper 60s. We might get a shower on Wednesday, 80 on the high, mix of sun and clouds, sunny on Thursday. I'm meteorologist Steve Hamilton.
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0: 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It's Corey Hart's Sunglasses at Night with Manny. The lunch hour continues with A-ha on the way. Also, Madonna and Bryan Adams, Everything I Do It For You. That one is on the way next. So, are you dreading going back to work? Do you wish you could have a drink? You've never done that, right? You've never had a drink at work. Well, someone on social media asked, would it be appropriate to drink a non-alcoholic beer at work? And get this, the result was split right down the middle. 50% said it's fine. The other 50% said probably not so cool.
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Greg Lynn Mornings and the greatest hits of all time, all day long. 104.9 The Cat. You remember the Stray Cats, right, from the 1980s? Well, guess what? They're still around, and they are the musical guests tonight on Jimmy Fallon's show. If you're up late, Michael Strahan will be on there as well. Jimmy Kimmel has Rosie O'Donnell as his guest host tonight with Gene Smart, one of the guests. Seth Meyers' guest will be Lisa Kudrow if you're up late tonight.

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0: 104.9 The Cat. 80s, 90s, and more. She just celebrated her 68th birthday a couple days ago. It's Madonna's Like a Prayer. She's been very busy lately. Just released a new album a few weeks ago, and then last month she was the one that kicked off the halftime festivities at the World Cup Championship match. She also had that big birthday a couple days ago, and to honor her 68th birthday, to mark that occasion, photography company Sonic Editions launched a collection of 17 limited edition prints. All the images highlight the career of Madonna back in the early 80s. She's been around for a while and still doing her thing at 68.
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0: Greg Lynn Mornings and the greatest hits of all time, all day long. 104.9 The Cat. It's the Scorpions' Rocky Like a Hurricane with Manny. If you're a fan of America's Got Talent, they're down to the quarterfinals now. AGT on NBC at 7 o'clock this evening. After that on NBC, it's Password with Darren, Chris, and Jimmy Fallon. Tonight, Beat Shazam is on Fox at 8 o'clock. And if you like stand-up comedy, who doesn't, right? The stand-up special Kelsey Cook Happy Hour is on Netflix starting today.
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2: Low 80s for the afternoon high today, and some showers and thunderstorms rolling in later on. Low pressure system heading in from the west. For the overnight hours, some showers possible, cloudy, and we're in the upper 60s. We might get a shower on Wednesday, 80 on the high, mix of sun and clouds, sunny on Thursday. I'm meteorologist Steve Hamilton.
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104.9 The Cat, 80s, 90s, and more. They're on the road this summer with Bare Naked Ladies opening up for them. It's Trained with Drops of Jupiter with Manny. Well, our grandson decided to drop some keys into the trash can the other day, and pop, pop, that would be me, had to put on gloves and dig through it. Yeah, he's just now learning to walk. He just turned a year old. Well, actually turns a year old on Monday. But anyway, he dropped some keys in there, and we realized it after I'd already taken it out to the trash receptacle, so I got to dig around in there, and I found it, so that was a good thing. Do you about this woman in Italy? She almost lost a lottery ticket worth over $1 million after she mistakenly threw it away. Apparently, the ticket scanner at the local shop had it as non-payable, so she assumed it wasn't a winner, but, you know, she didn't realize that could also mean that the prize was too large to redeem in that shop. A family member recognized the numbers as the ones that she played and let her know, but she had already thrown that ticket away in the trash. But luckily, with the

0: help of a local garbage man, she searched through the entire truckload of garbage. After hours of work, she recovered the ticket. The winning ticket was found miraculously still in one piece. How is that for awesome?
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0: Greg Lynn Mornings and the greatest hits of all time, all day long. 104.9 The Cat. They were part of the early 80s British invasion, Spandau Ballet. That is true with Manny. There were a lot of artists that came across the pond in the early 80s. Maybe you haven't heard some of those songs in a while, though. Well, guess what? Tomorrow, it is a Wowza Wednesday, and odds are you might hear some of those songs, because what we do on Wednesday, we go inside our music library, rummage around, and then throughout the day, play songs that you haven't heard in a while, songs we haven't played in some time. Be prepared to be wowed. Tomorrow, it's a Wowza Wednesday.
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2: I'm Matt Pike with the Kansas City Chiefs Training Camp Report, brought to you by Ken Smith Auto Body and Anderson Outdoor. Tragedy struck returning offensive coordinator Eric Bieniemy and his family just before the official start of training camp in St. Joseph. On the final day of practice for rookies and quarterbacks, Bieniemy was not present after flying home to be with his wife Mia, who was allegedly shot by the couple's son. Back with the team, Bieniemy thanked everyone for respecting the family's privacy during the trying time and reported Mia is doing well and is on the road to recovery.
3: It's one of the main reasons why I'm back here. Because of her recovery. She's truly a soldier. She's a saint. And it's been incredible to watch. But with that said, you know I was driving her and a bunch of my family members crazy in the house. So she was like, you have my blessing to leave. So it was time to get back.
2: Bieniemy missed 11 practices in all, but was back with the team just before the first preseason game Saturday. That's the Chiefs Training Camp Report, brought to you by Altec Industries and Weaver Overhead Door.
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0: 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All the way from Paradise City, that's Guns N' Roses, and we are cruising through the Tuesday afternoon, man. Gonna try to make it a little bit better for you by providing you with some of the best music known to man. Or woman. Bonnie Tyler, Whitesnake, and Twisted Sister on the way, so hold on tight.
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2: Some rounds of showers with thunderstorms remaining in the forecast for the rest of today. Also for tonight, small in chances for early Wednesday. We cannot rule out some locally heavier rainfall and even a strong to isolated severe storm. 85 for the high, overnight low settling down for the mid to upper 60s. I'm meteorologist Jennifer Naramore.
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0: 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I'm truly not going to take it anymore, man. This is what I want to do. And it's not that hard. You can write your senator, maybe even write the president. What we need is a five-day weekend, two-day work week. Yes! I knew everybody would agree with me on that one. But I do want the same pay.
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kiss. Greg Lynn Mornings and the greatest hits of all time. 104.9 The Cat. Let's take it on down to Funky Town, baby. Don't forget Super 70 Saturday right here.

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0: Yeah, you know, that's why I'm not a comedian. Hold on tight, long set of hits coming your way. 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
3: 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Tragedy struck returning offensive coordinator Eric Bieniemy and his family just before the official started training camp in St. Joseph. On the final day of practice for rookies and quarterbacks, Bieniemy was not present after flying home to be with his wife Mia, who was allegedly shot by the couple's son. Back with the team, Bieniemy thanked everyone for respecting the family's privacy during the trying time and reported Mia is doing well and is on the road to recovery.
4: It's one of the main reasons why I'm back here, because of her recovery. She's truly a soldier. She's a saint, and it's been incredible to watch. But with that said, you know I was driving her and a bunch of my family members crazy in the house, so she was like, you have my blessing to leave. So it was time to get back.
3: Bieniemy missed 11 practices in all, but was back with the team just before the first preseason game Saturday. That's the Chiefs Training Camp Report, brought to you by Altec Industries and Weaver Overhead Door.
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0: 104.9 The Cat, rocking down to Electric Avenue. That was Eddie Grant, and you are cruising with Cadel. The song is about a lot more turmoil in the world than what you'd think. Where he came from was basically running through a civil war. Listen to the lyrics in the song. It'll kind of change you on it. Don't go anywhere. We got Sublime and Guns N' Roses on the way.
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2: Some rounds of showers with thunderstorms remaining in the forecast for the rest of today. Also for tonight, small in chances for early Wednesday. We cannot rule out some locally heavier rainfall and even a strong to isolated severe storm. 85 for the high, overnight low settling down for the mid to upper 60s. I'm meteorologist Jennifer Naramore.
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0: 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You know, I could use me a lucky star. That was Madonna. And I tried to win the big lottery, man. $1 billion, but I definitely did not get it. Needless to say, I'm still here working.
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0: 104.9 The Cat, 80s, 90s, and more. Look, Frankie, I'm just saying that every time we play Mr. Mister, I can't not think of the lady from Happy Gilmore. You know, the one the air conditioner falls on and she's like, Mista, Mista!
1: So crazy someplace else.
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0: 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When I was a kid, I thought the words were sweet dreams are made of cheese. And then I found out that cheese just constipates you a lot. That was the Eurythmics, and we are cruising into a long set of hits. Going to kick it off with some rock set, so hold on tight.
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2: 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Offensive coordinator Eric Bieniemy missed 11 practices early in training camp after flying home to Virginia to be with his wife Mia, who was allegedly shot by the couple's son. Even while home, Bieniemy's voice was present for Chiefs players and coaches back in St. Joe after some time.
3: Tell you, technology is pretty impressive now. 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And I had a bunch of family members that was there that never really heard some of the language that was used. But I had a great time, and it felt good just to see the guys work. 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
2: The enemy admits sometimes he'd yell at coaches, players, sometimes even himself for a play selection within the game script. Chiefs practiced for just over 2 hours. They practice again tomorrow, 9:15 a.m. That's it. 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
5: 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Felony DUI, dismissed. 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

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What's up, Middle America? You're now cruising with Kate. A lot of people out there trying to figure out what love is. Well, Tina, she's just asking, what's it got to do with it?

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0: Greg Glenn Mornings and the greatest hits of all time. 104.9 The Cat. That's Billy Joel with My Life, and we are cruising through the Tuesday. Man, you can't pick your neighbors. And, well, when they're coming out of Florida, you never know what you're going to get.
1: That's money.
0: That's the truth, man. We've got 15 Seconds of Shame coming up later on, so hold on tight.
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3: Some rounds of showers with thunderstorms remaining in the forecast for the rest of today. Also for tonight, small in chances for early Wednesday. We cannot rule out some locally heavier rainfall and even a strong to isolated severe storm. 85 for the high. Overnight low settling down for the mid to upper 60s. I'm meteorologist Jennifer Naramore.
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0: 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Doing a little tub thumping with Chumbawamba. Now, some people would have no idea what you're talking about if you said that to them, but me, I know exactly what you mean. 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

0: 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I think we all just want to have fun. That's Cyndi Lauper, and you're cruising with Kettle. So look, man, you cannot pick your neighbors. Well, not usually anyway. And well, some of us do better than others. Today's stupid criminal comes from Florida.
1: You're killing me, Smalls.
0: I know, they just keep coming out. This guy got tired of his neighbor's dog pooping in his yard.
2: I complained about the dog pooping in my yard. I said something to his old lady yesterday morning about it. She said she'd pick it up. 4 hours later, it was still there. I set it on the edge of the driver right there. I mean, he scratched my neck all up yesterday when he grabbed me.
3: Wait.
4: Oh, even Stink would say that stinks.
0: Yeah, it's true fact, man. This Florida guy named Trey DeClout, he even grabbed the feces with his bare hands and threw it at his neighbor. That was actually him talking to the cops, so it didn't fare so well. Here's your 15 seconds of shame, Trey. When a dog's got to go, he's got to go.
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7: I'm Matt Pike with the Kansas City Chiefs Training Camp Report, brought to you by Anderson Outdoor, Altic Industries, and Summit Truck Bodies. Offensive coordinator Eric Bieniemy returned to the team just before the first preseason game after spending the first half of training camp back home in Virginia. Bieniemy's wife, Mia, was allegedly shot by the couple's son. Bieniemy says Mia is on the road to recovery, gave her blessing for him to return, and he was on the sideline Saturday when the Chiefs hosted the Rams. Bieniemy, who is known to be his hard-nosed, no-nonsense coach, says the offense, which was unable to score, is still in camp mode learning. He knows they aren't quite where they need to be.
8: There was some good, but these practices that we've had the past few days, the guys have stepped up. They've accepted the challenge, and they understand, okay, what needs to be accomplished. So we're just going to continue to grow from here on out.
7: Bieniemy says these are the dog days of campus. Their job as coaches, though, to make sure everyone understands is game day ready. Two practices left in St. Joe. Next is tomorrow, 9:15 a.m. That's the Chiefs Training Camp Report, brought to you by Weaver Overhead Door, Victory Chevrolet, Mosaic Life Care.
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1: Just trying to get lucky. That was Daft Punk, and you're cruising with Kato. Look, I keep buying the lottery tickets, man. I was hoping to win that $1 billion, but unfortunately, I did not, so I'll be here for the rest of the week.
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3: Some rounds of showers with thunderstorms.

0: Remaining in the forecast for the rest of today, also for tonight, small in chances for early Wednesday. We cannot rule out some locally heavier rainfall and even a strong to isolated severe storm. 85 for the high, overnight low settling down for the mid to upper 60s. I'm meteorologist Jennifer Naramore.
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You know, sometimes whenever this song comes on, I gotta think to myself, is it gonna be Queen and David Bowie, or is it gonna be Vanilla Ice? Well, this is Queen and David Bowie.

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2: 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Tragedy struck returning offensive coordinator Eric Bieniemy and his family just before the official start of training camp in St. Joseph. On the final day of practice for rookies and quarterbacks, Bieniemy was not present after flying home to be with his wife Mia, who was allegedly shot by the couple's son. Back with the team, Bieniemy thanked everyone for respecting the family's privacy during the trying time and reported Mia is doing well and is on the road to recovery.
3: It's one of the main reasons why I'm back here, because of her recovery. She's truly a soldier. She's a saint. And it's been incredible to watch. But with that said, you know, I know I was driving her and a bunch of my family members crazy in the house. So she was like, you have my blessing to leave. So it was time to get back.
2: Bieniemy missed 11 practices in all, but was back with the team just before the first preseason game Saturday. That's the Chiefs Training Camp Report, brought to you by Altec Industries and Weaver Overhead Door.
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1: That's the Cutting Crew. I Just Died in Your Arms. And we've got Blondie, Bon Jovi, and Simple Minds as soon as we get through this break.

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2: Some rounds of showers with thunderstorms remaining in the forecast for the rest of today. Also for tonight, small in chances for early Wednesday. We cannot rule out some locally heavier rainfall and even a strong to isolated severe storm. 85 for the high, overnight low settling down for the mid to upper 60s. I'm meteorologist Jennifer Naramore.
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0: 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Simple Minds straight out of the Breakfast Club. That's Don't You Forget About Me. And, well, they almost didn't even do the song because it was written by someone else. And, well, they normally didn't do songs they didn't write. But had they not, they never would have made it as big here in America.
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0: 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It's Depeche Mode, and every once in a while I like to enjoy the silence, but for the most part, I'd much rather be listening to tunes. We got some great ones coming up for you, Survivor, Cameo, Phil Collins, and Nirvana. I'm getting out of here. Appreciate you cruising with me today. I'll be back tomorrow. Till then, look out for yourself, your family, and your friends. It's all you've got. And do me a solid, don't drink and drive.
1: It's that simple.
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3: 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Offensive coordinator Eric Bieniemy missed 11 practices early in training camp after flying home to Virginia to be with his wife Mia, who was allegedly shot by the couple's son. Even while home, Bieniemy's voice was present for Chiefs players and coaches back in St. Joe after some time.
4: 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members that was there that never really heard some of the language that was used, but I had a great time, and it felt good just to see the guys work, but on top of that, just to feel like I was still a part of it.
3: The enemy admits sometimes he'd yell at coaches, players, sometimes even himself for a play selection within the game script. Chiefs practiced for just over 2 hours. They practice again tomorrow, 9:15 a.m. That's it. 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